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2: Clouds moving in tonight with a chance of rain and thunderstorms. Our low down to 57 with west-northwest winds 5 to 10. For Tuesday, showers finish early, then partly to mostly sunny, a much cooler day, high 64. Wednesday, partly cloudy and even cooler yet, high 59, 57 Thursday. I'm 9 Storm Track meteorologist Jackson Garlock.
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4: Clouds moving in tonight with a chance of rain and thunderstorms. Our low down to 57 with west-northwest winds 5 to 10. For Tuesday, showers finish early, then partly to mostly sunny, a much cooler day, high 64. Wednesday, partly cloudy and even cooler yet, high 59, 57 Thursday. I'm 9 Storm Track meteorologist Jackson Garlock.
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1: Clouds moving in tonight with a chance of rain and thunderstorms. Our low down to 57 with west-northwest winds 5 to 10. For Tuesday, showers finish early, then partly to mostly sunny. A much cooler day, high 64. Wednesday, partly cloudy and even cooler yet, high 59. 57 Thursday. I'm 9 Storm Track meteorologist Jackson Garlock.
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1: Clouds moving in tonight with a chance of rain and thunderstorms. Our low down to 57 with west-northwest winds 5 to 10. For Tuesday, showers finish early, then partly to mostly sunny, a much cooler day, high 64. Wednesday, partly cloudy and even cooler yet, high 59, 57 Thursday. I'm 9 StormTrack meteorologist Jackson Garlock.
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1: Clouds moving in tonight with a chance of rain and thunderstorms. Our low down to 57 with west-northwest winds 5 to 10. For Tuesday, showers finish early, then partly to mostly sunny, a much cooler day, high 64. Wednesday, partly cloudy and even cooler yet, high 59. 57 Thursday. I'm 9 Storm Track meteorologist Jackson Garlock.
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2: Clouds moving in tonight with a chance of rain and thunderstorms. Our low down to 57 with west-northwest winds 5 to 10. For Tuesday, showers finish early, then partly to mostly sunny, a much cooler day, high 64. Wednesday, partly cloudy and even cooler yet, high 59. 57 Thursday. I'm 9 Storm Track meteorologist Jackson Garlock.
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There we go.

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2: Clouds moving in tonight with a chance of rain and thunderstorms. Our low down to 57 with west-northwest winds 5 to 10. For Tuesday, showers finish early, then partly to mostly sunny. A much cooler day, high 64. Wednesday, partly cloudy and even cooler yet, high 59. 57 Thursday. I'm 9 StormTrack meteorologist Jackson Garlock.
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7: Clouds moving in tonight with a chance of rain and thunderstorms. Our low down to 57 with west-northwest winds 5 to 10. For Tuesday, showers finish early, then partly to mostly sunny. A much cooler day, high 64. Wednesday, partly cloudy and even cooler yet, high 59. 57 Thursday. I'm 9 StormTrack meteorologist Jackson Garlock.
8: 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Aw, that's so sweet.

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Now you don't need

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3: Clouds moving in tonight with a chance of rain and thunderstorms. Our low down to 57 with west-northwest winds 5 to 10. For Tuesday, showers finish early, then partly to mostly sunny. A much cooler day, high 64. Wednesday, partly cloudy and even cooler yet, high 59. 57 Thursday. I'm 9 Storm Track meteorologist Jackson Garlock.
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Sorry, too creepy. I'm through with

0: Come on, Liam, let's go! Get open! 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Wake up! 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
0: 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Dominate!
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5: You might need a fall coat once again for today. It'll be cooling off, partly or mostly cloudy skies with highs in the low to mid 60s. Tonight, maybe a brief shower early in the evening. Otherwise, some clouds lingering in a low of 48. For tomorrow, a couple breaks of sun at times, a quiet weather day, high near 60. I'm 9 News meteorologist Justin Lowe.
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1: You might need a fall coat once again for today. It'll be cooling off, partly or mostly cloudy skies with highs in the low to mid-60s. Tonight, maybe a brief shower early in the evening. Otherwise, some clouds lingering in a low of 48. For tomorrow, a couple breaks of sun at times, a quiet weather day, high near 60. I'm 9 News meteorologist Justin Lowe.
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2: You might need a fall coat once again for today. It'll be cooling off, partly or mostly cloudy skies with highs in the low to mid 60s. Tonight, maybe a brief shower early in the evening. Otherwise, some clouds lingering in a low of 48. For tomorrow, a couple breaks of sun at times, a quiet weather day, high near 60. I'm 9 News meteorologist Justin Lowe.
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6: You might need a fall coat once again for today. It'll be cooling off, partly or mostly cloudy skies with highs in the low to mid 60s. Tonight, maybe a brief shower early in the evening. Otherwise, some clouds lingering in a low of 48. For tomorrow, a couple breaks of sun at times, a quiet weather day, high near 60. I'm 9 News meteorologist Justin Lowe.
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7: You might need a fall coat once again for today. It'll be cooling off, partly or mostly cloudy skies with highs in the low to mid-60s. Tonight, maybe a brief shower early in the evening. Otherwise, some clouds lingering in a low of 48. For tomorrow, a couple breaks of sun at times, a quiet weather day, high near 60. I'm 9 News meteorologist Justin Lowe.
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2: Quite a bit cooler out there for today with cloudy skies persisting in the Northwoods. A few more breaks of sun farther south in the area through the afternoon hours. Highs in the low 60s. Maybe a brief shower early tonight, otherwise some clouds lingering, low down to 48. Tomorrow, variable clouds and quiet, high around 60. I'm 9 News meteorologist Justin Lowe.
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0: Benjamin, 94.7 The Beast in Wausau, 102.9 Rock Unleashed. For fashion trends, it seems like everything comes back around, both the cool stuff and the not-so-cool stuff. This may be the latter. Matter of fact, this is not one of my prouder moments of my life. Frosted tips from the 90s. Yep, I did have them. They're back in style. It may have started as a byproduct of the buzz and bleach craze. Someone gets a buzz cut, bleaches it, and then as it grows out, it becomes frosted tips. I just hope that we don't get a massive boy band craze, because, man, did I hate NSYNC and Backstreet Boys back in the day.
1: Wausau's favorite Oasis is Sean's Mirage. 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Or buy one, get one drinks on Tuesdays from 2 to 6. 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

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Big shout out to all our winners with Voodoo Ranger from New Belgium Brewing, Godsmack, Dorothy, enjoy the show, Ashley in Wausau, Troy in the town of Halsey, Richard in Rothschild, Doug in Plover, James in Mosinee, and thanks for listening to 94.7 The Beast. 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
1: What we've got here is failure to communicate. Some men you just can't reach. So you get what we had here last week, which is the way he wants it. Well,

0: 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So there was a massive data breach in Denmark, and it wasn't that hard for the hackers because at least three accounts at the company had the password 123456. Oh, man, all I can think of is Spaceballs. By the way, we're getting a new Spaceballs next year. I can't wait for that.
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3: Quite a bit cooler out there for today with cloudy skies persisting in the Northwoods. A few more breaks of sun farther south in the area through the afternoon hours. Highs in the low 60s. Maybe a brief shower early tonight, otherwise some clouds lingering, low down to 48. Tomorrow, variable clouds and quiet, high around 60. I'm 9 News meteorologist Justin Lowe.
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Hey, what's up, Brewer? Thanks so much for listening. Shout out to all our winners. Seeing Godsmack and Dorothy at the Rest Center on Saturday. Hope you have an awesome time. So this song totally reminds me of the cable guy. You know, Steven, pass me the ball, where they're playing basketball. By the way, if you checked YouTube lately, the cable guy is on there for free. An absolute classic. You got to check it out if you haven't seen it yet. Here's Filter.

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Who's down for a trip to Mexico? Knotfest coming up in December. 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
14: Quite a bit cooler out there for today with cloudy skies persisting in the Northwoods. A few more breaks of sun farther south in the area through the afternoon hours. Highs in the low 60s. Maybe a brief shower early tonight. Otherwise, some clouds lingering. Low down to 48. Tomorrow, variable clouds and quiet. High around 60. I'm 9 News meteorologist Justin Lowe.
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He's killing it, the name of

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0: 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Twisted released a nu metal cover of Papa Roach's Getting Away with Murder. So for that reason, we got to get that 1 o'clock Skull Crusher going with one of my favorite Papa Roach songs. It's on the way.
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5: Quite a bit cooler out there for today with cloudy skies persisting in the Northwoods. A few more breaks of sun farther south in the area through the afternoon hours. Highs in the low 60s. Maybe a brief shower early tonight, otherwise some clouds lingering, low down to 48. Tomorrow, variable clouds and quiet, high around 60. I'm 9 News meteorologist Justin Lowe.
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0: WCZ Mosinee and translator W275AC Wausau. Lunch is over and naps are for the week. 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
1: 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I mean, this song originally was heavy, but then Twisted added their extra twist to it, and it's so good. 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

0: Ninth Key, Happy Feels Like, 94.7 The Beast in Wausau, 102.9 Rock on Lee. Shout out to our winners getting to see Godsmack and Dorothy this Saturday with Voodoo Ranger from New Belgium Brewing. Hey, what's up, Ashley in Wausau, Troy, Town of Halsey, Richard in Rothschild, Doug in Plover, James in Mosinee. Hope you have an awesome time at the show. We do want pictures and videos, all right?
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0: 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From Ashes to New, going to be at the Rave Milwaukee March 19th, along with Never Tell. 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

0: 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So I saw this over the weekend. A man who entered a tiger enclosure at a zoo in England has died after being attacked. It's unclear why he thought that it would be a good idea to get into that space. The tiger named Altai will not be euthanized since it wasn't at fault. That guy was just a moron. I mean, there's no other way to describe it. Why would you ever do something like that, encountering a wild animal in their surroundings? What do you think's going to happen?
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6: Quite a bit cooler out there for today, with cloudy skies persisting in the Northwoods. A few more breaks of sun farther south in the area through the afternoon hours. Highs in the low 60s. Maybe a brief shower early tonight. Otherwise, some clouds lingering. Low down to 48. Tomorrow, variable clouds and quiet. High around 60. I'm 9 News meteorologist Justin Lowe.
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0: 94.7 The Beast, it is Rock Unleashed, Star of the Stage and the Squared Circle. Chris Jericho and Fozzy, that's I Know Evil. Well, if giving away concert tickets is evil, I don't want to be good. Congratulations to Ashley Lindsay of Wausau, Troy Diedhelm from the town of Halsey, Richard Cook of Rothschild, and Doug Trudell of Plover, James Hesser of Mosinee, picking up tickets to this Saturday's Godsmack show in Green Bay, courtesy of our friends at Voodoo Ranger and their tasty, tasty IPAs. And if I drank enough of those, I think I sang even better. That's what it feels like a karaoke night. Anyway, if you're not going to Godsmack on Saturday, we have other stuff for you to do. Deets on that before 3 on The Beast.
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Looking California, feeling Minnesota, and smelling like we must have stepped in something when we went to a dairy breakfast. It's Nickelback now and Rattle the Cage on The Beast.

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0: EOD, Youth of the Nation. It's on 94.7 The Beast. It's Rock Unleashed. I'm Terry Stevens. This Saturday, it's going down in Merrill, the Merrill Sippin' Stroll, where you get to wander around Merrill, drink wine, and not be arrested for it, like I do, because I don't, you know, cover my tracks well. There's free shuttles between all these local stops that are participating in the Sippin' Stroll. 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If there are any left, you better grab them right now at 947thebeast.com.
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5: Quite a bit cooler out there for today with cloudy skies persisting in the Northwoods. A few more breaks of sun farther south in the area through the afternoon hours. Highs in the low 60s. Maybe a brief shower early tonight. Otherwise, some clouds lingering, low down to 48. Tomorrow, variable clouds and quiet, high around 60. I'm 9 News meteorologist Justin Lowe.
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0: 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Captain in the morning and Nestle in the evening.
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2: 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If you were at Northwoods Rock Rally in Glenflora, Wisconsin towards the end of this August, you know how incredible this band is when it comes to performing live. Autumn Kings, Gone, Gone, Gone. It's on The Beast.

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What's up? I'm Terry Stevens, and I'm going to save your sanity this Thanksgiving. Deets after Evanescence on The Beast.

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0: 94.7 The Beast, it's Rock Unleashed with Let Down and Do It for the Love. And that's why you're having Thanksgiving at your place, right? You love your family, but you know as well as I do, they're going to drive you crazy. And the kids are going to be all wired up. So here's what you do. You get them good and worn out first. Yeah, the 17th annual Turkey Trot. That's happening Thanksgiving Day, November 26th. Starts at 8:30 on the 400 block of Wausau. So you get everybody, you get some laps in, get some steps in, and get them all worn out so they go to sleep and leave you the hell alone after they eat Thanksgiving dinner. Get registered for that right now. It's only $30 to do that. Price is going to go up on November 7th. So jump on it now. All the proceeds help out the United Way's Hunger Coalition. 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
2: Mostly cloudy with a small chance of an isolated shower tonight. Low 47. Northwest winds around 5 miles per hour. On Wednesday, partly cloudy, a bit cooler. High just 60. For Wednesday night, mostly cloudy. Some frost possible. Low 42. Thursday, 57. Cloudy with a chance of rain. I'm 9 Storm Track meteorologist Jackson Garlock.
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Bill Murray teaming up with A Day to Remember, Always Let You Down. It's on 94.7 The Beast. It is Rock Unleashed. What's up? I'm Terry Stevens, unleashing some concert tickets. Deets on that after Radiohead. It is Creep on The Beast.

0: 94.7 The Beast, Rock Unleashed with Led Zeppelin and Communication Breakdown. I'm Terry Stevens. So we gave away all of our Godsmack tickets. Congrats again to all of our winners, courtesy of Voodoo Ranger, Ashley Lindsay of Wausau, Troy Deedhelm from the town of Halsey, Richard Cook of Rothschild, Doug Trudell of Plover, and James Hester of Mosinee. So what about you? When are you going to win tickets? Maybe in a couple of minutes. Yeah, we're going to play Terry's Triple Play. It's a word game, and it can give you tickets to Gunshine, happening Thursday night at the Q&Z with 94.7 The Beast.
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Papa and the Roaches on 94.7 The Beast. It is Rock Unleashed. I'm Terry Stevens playing a little word game with you for concert tickets. We call it Terry's Triple Play. That's up after Bush on The Beast.

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0: Terry's Triple Play is an easy game. I say three words, you find one word that you can combine with each of those three words to form new words or new phrases. When you figure out the answer, text it to 715-845-9470. You do that before 5:05 and you'll get a message back saying congrats. 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In this case, a pair of tickets to see Gunshine this Thursday at the QNC Expo Center in Ringle. All right, so for example, if I said snow, base, and foot, the answer would be ball. Snowball, baseball, football. That's what you would text in. But that's not the answer, because it would be silly to give it away and take all the fun out of the game. All right, your Terry's Triple Play clues for this afternoon are time. Like minutes, hours, seconds, time. Ram, like, you know, a sheep with the big horns. Or like a Dodge truck, a ram. And ridge, like a geographic feature, a ridge, R-I-D-G-E, ridge. Those are your clues. Time, ram, ridge. If you know the word that's connected to all three of those words, text it to 715-845-9470. That is 715-845-9470. And get ready to win. 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
7: Mostly cloudy with a small chance of an isolated shower tonight. Low 47. Northwest winds around 5 miles per hour. On Wednesday, partly cloudy, a bit cooler, high just 60. For Wednesday night, mostly cloudy, some frost possible, low 42. Thursday, 57, cloudy with a chance of rain. I'm 9 Storm Track meteorologist Jackson Garlock.
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94.7 The Beast, Rock Unleashed with Girls, Girls, Girls, or Girls Cubed if you're a math major. It's Motley Crue on The Beast. What's up? I'm Terry Stevens with Puddle and Mud.

0: Oh, that band is so good. Live, Motionless and White, R.I.P. teaming up with Skylar Gray on 94.7 The Beast. It's Rock Unleashed. Skylar Gray, she's kind of more of a, she's been more of a behind-the-scenes person in the world of rock and metal. She's worked with a ton of bands, including Linkin Park and obviously Motionless and White, tons of others, man. Very talented gal and a hell of a voice on her, too. All right, did you solve Terry's triple play? Let's find out. Your clues were Time, Ram, and Ridge. The answer? 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
1: If today's your birthday, you share it with some people who are a pretty big deal, starting with Jane Grey. She was the Queen of England for 9 whole days. You also share your birthday with Hollywood peeps like comedian Lenny Bruce, who was actually arrested on obscenity charges back when we were a little more weird about free speech in this country. You also share your birthday with comedian and actor Sacha Baron Cohen. That's right, Ali G and Borat himself. You also share your birthday with Caleb McLaughlin. He played Lucas Sinclair on Stranger Things. You also share your birthday with a fictional character, Dr. Beverly Crusher on Star Trek The Next Generation. In the world of sports, you share your birthday with a guy who trained all of your favorite pro wrestlers, Walter Killer Kowalski, man. He trained China, Triple H, Perry Saturn. The list goes on and on. You also share your birthday with a guy who is an absolute nightmare on the field if you were playing against the San Francisco 49ers back in the day. 13-time Pro Bowler Jerry Rice. You also share your birthday with a gal who picked up the Olympic bronze in 92, silver in 94, world championship bronze in 91, silver in 92, and also took a little damage to the knee from a very, very jealous competitor. That would be one Nancy Kerrigan. Glad she's doing better. In the world of music, you share your birthday with Paul Simon, Sammy Hagar. Did the Van Halen thing, did the solo thing too. You also share your birthday with the frontman of the mighty Anthrax, Joey Belladonna. You also share your birthday with the frontman and guitarist for Block Party. Such a good band. Kele Okereke. I'm pretty sure I'm mispronouncing his name, but he's an incredible musician all the same. If today's your birthday, make it a happy heavy metal one. This song is for you.
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7: Mostly cloudy with a small chance of an isolated shower tonight. Low 47. Northwest winds around 5 miles per hour. On Wednesday, partly cloudy, a bit cooler. High just 60. For Wednesday night, mostly cloudy. Some frost possible. Low 42. Thursday, 57. Cloudy with a chance of rain. I'm 9 Storm Track meteorologist Jackson Garlock.
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0: The very first all-woman band and the very first band from Mexico to score a number one hit on the U.S. rock charts, and they did it with that song, The Warning and Kerosene. It's on 94.7 The Beast. It is Rock Unleashed. Now, Kerosene is a little high octane for me. I'll have a beer, although I'll do wine once in a while, and sometimes I like to wander around and do a little shopping when I'm sipping on a little something. 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

That poor guy, he writes that song about the passing of his father, and then every time October 1st rolls around, he has to see those stupid memes. Have you woke up, Billy, yet? Anyway, it's 94.7 The Beast and his Rock Unleashed. What's up? I'm Terry Stevens with the latest from Maynard James Keenan and his buddies in a perfect circle. It is starless.

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0: 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It's on 94.7 The Beast. It's Rock Unleashed. What's up? I'm Terry Stevens. And, you know, tomorrow we got one more opportunity for you to win tickets to Gunshine at the Q&Z in Wrangell via the game I play called Terry's Triple Play. There's another big show coming to the Q&Z you need to know about. December 12th. Madison, Wisconsin superstars versus me are going to be at the Q&Z, and they're headlining. And dude, I love versus me, but usually when you go to see versus me, they're like one of the opening bands at like your big festivals, and then they get to play for approximately 20 minutes. It's like, oh, I want more of that. Well, now you can get all of that, man. 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You'll get to hear all their bangers, along with opening acts Unbroken, Gringe, and Humanity's Downfall. 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
11: Mostly cloudy with a small chance of an isolated shower tonight. Low 47. Northwest winds around 5 miles per hour. On Wednesday, partly cloudy, a bit cooler. High just 60. For Wednesday night, mostly cloudy, some frost possible, low 42. Thursday, 57, cloudy with a chance of rain. I'm 9 Storm Track meteorologist Jackson Garlock.
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0: 94.7 The Beast, it is Rock Unleashed. I'm Terry Stevens. You and I are going to hang out again tomorrow between 2 and 7. Until then, may you be safe, may you be happy, may you be healthy, may you live with ease, and may you continue to enjoy this thing we call The Beast. 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